I said away go. Hey, when I fly on my try to the top, I've been out of shape, taking out the box, I'm an astronaut. I blasted off the planet, rock that caused catastrophe, and it matters more because I had it. Now I had, I thought about wreaking havoc on an opposition, kind of shocking, they want a static with precision. I'm automatic, quarterback, I ain't talking second, pack it up, I don't panic, batter up, who the baddest, it don't matter, cause we is your

in if you want to answer a couple of questions. Mainly, what is Todd's favorite?

Well, here's my final serenade. Here's a gun and here's a blade. Here's a picture that I saved too long. Here's

0: can't stop the spirits when they need you. This life is more than just a read-through.
1: Le meilleur de la musique. 106.5.